0: burden, but really God is using this to help someone else feel like a hero. And I can have the humility to receive that.
1: Yeah. Well, Jennifer, your entire book is on this whole idea of God being fair. So what if a listener is thinking, yeah, I hear all this, but I just have a hard time seeing how God is fair. What would you say to them as we close our time together?
0: I guess I would say that you can trust God to help you process this. And perhaps before you even begin the conversation with him, you need to think about your definition of fair. Because if we define fair as equal, well, God is just, but that may not always show up in the same ways in each of our lives. But we can trust that if he were really fair to us and we really got what we deserved, oh, my friend, we would not want it. We need to celebrate the fact that God is just, not fair.
1: Well, it's a powerful, powerful word, Jennifer. Let me just thank you for being with us today. Thank you for writing this book and all of your other books. And let me just encourage our listeners, you know, to get the book we're talking about today. And then if they do, they'll read some of your other books as well.
0: Yeah.
1: So thank you for taking what God has given you and using it for him and seeking to accomplish his purposes for your life, because that's what we all want to do. So thanks for being with us today.
0: Thanks, Gary. Appreciate you.
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5: I'm going to challenge you and ask you, are you really living maximum living in your life? You need to have an encounter with God in which you realize I'm not just aimlessly, purposely stumbling through life. Where do I find it? I find it at the foot of the cross. I find it in Jesus. I don't find it outside. I find it as I submit to him and he gives me burdens and calls. I find it in the abilities that he gives me, in the visions and dreams and burdens that he puts on my heart. And then I go and I live on mission with Jesus. And again, I'm not saying that it's one life mission. It may be seasons that God calls you to do something. But I do believe that all of us have been called, first of all, to Jesus, and that Jesus always sends us on mission with himself.
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5: I'm going to challenge you and ask you, are you really living maximum living in your life? 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Where do I find it? I find it at the foot of the cross. I find it in Jesus. I don't find it outside. I find it as I submit to Him and He gives me burdens and calls. I find it in the abilities that He gives me, in the visions and dreams and burdens that He puts on my heart. And then I go and I live on mission with Jesus. And again, I'm not saying that it's one life mission. It may be seasons that God calls you to do something. But I do believe that all of us have been called, first of all, to Jesus, and that Jesus always sends us on mission with Himself.
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12: Your Moody Radio weather forecast. Overnight tonight, mostly clear skies, down to 77 degrees for an overnight low. Sunny, hot once again as we kick off a new work week on our Monday, up to 98 degrees for a daytime high. Few isolated showers, thunderstorms can't be ruled out later into the afternoon. A stray storm possible again Monday night. Outside of those potential storms, pretty clear though, and down to 75 for an overnight low. Tuesday, sunny, hot, 95, better chance of storms. I'm staff meteorologist Jason Laird for 88.9 Moody Radio.
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0: 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Hi, it's Bill Meyer here to tell you about our prayer wall. 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

0: You found Bible Q&A with John MacArthur, pastor, Bible teacher, and author of the MacArthur New Testament Commentary Series. Well, no doubt you've heard stories or maybe even seen a movie about guardian angels. Well, some say every believer has a specific angel assigned to watch over him or her. One passage of Scripture used to defend that idea is Matthew 18:10, where Jesus, referring to children, says, "See that you do not despise one of these little ones, for I say to you that their angels in heaven continually see the face of my Father who is in heaven." Now, John, is that passage talking about guardian angels or something else?
1: Well, I know it's a very popular notion that we all have our own sort of personal guardian angel. That is not what the Bible says. What that verse is saying is that these little ones who are not babies, but believers, all through Matthew 18, believers are spoken of as children because we are spiritual children. It's not a chapter about physical children. It's a chapter about spiritual children, true believers who have come into the kingdom like children and continue to be the children whom the Father cares for. As children, called little ones in this particular verse, we have angels who care for us and do the Father's will on our behalf. So it's a collective statement. Believers are cared for by God through angelic operation, angelic means. You know, in the book of Hebrews, it even says you need to be careful. You might be entertaining angels unaware. We don't see the angels. We don't necessarily know what they're doing. They're not manifest to us. But God has his angels as ministering spirits to those of us who believe.
0: All right. Thanks, John. And thanks to you for listening today to Bible Q&A with John MacArthur. If you'd like more in-depth teaching from the Gospel of Matthew, visit MacArthurCommentaries.com.
2: Your Moody Radio weather forecast. Overnight tonight, mostly clear skies, down to 77 degrees for an overnight low. Sunny, hot once again as we kick off a new work week on our Monday, up to 98 degrees for a daytime high. A few isolated showers, thunderstorms can't be ruled out later into the afternoon. A stray storm possible again Monday night. Outside of those potential storms, pretty clear though, and down to 75 for an overnight low. Tuesday, sunny, hot, 95, better chance of storms. I'm staff meteorologist Jason Laird for 88.9 Moody Radio.
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0: That's Josiah Queen on Moody Radio. When someone you love is suffering deeply, and it's totally unfair, what do you say to restore their confidence? 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

0: So we know we're supposed to pray for people in authority over us. That's what St. Paul says in the book of 1 Timothy and many other places. We're instructed to pray as well. But what if my prayer list is upside down? Hi, this is Dave Zanon. Let's talk about it today on the Public Square. As a matter of primary confession, after all these years, my prayer list has been upside down. Yes, I learned many, many years ago, decades ago, that St. Paul wasn't kidding when he said, I urge then, first of all, that requests, prayers, intercession, and thanksgiving be made for everyone, for kings and all those in authority, that we may live peaceful and quiet lives in all godliness and holiness. Well, that's pretty clear, right? It's a strong exhortation from the apostle to a minister that he's mentored in Timothy. And it certainly applies to all of us and has been interpreted that way for all of the history of the New Testament. So how did I get my prayer list upside down? Well, living in America, I was starting my prayers with the occupants of the White House and then the vice president. And then I would move to the leaders of the House and the Senate, then for the members of the House and the members of the Senate, then for the members of the Supreme Court. And I would work my way down the governmental structure. So I got right to my own local personal school board. And then one day it dawned on me, I had it exactly upside down. Where I should begin my prayers are the people who are serving in my community, on my street, for me and my family, closest to home. I had it exactly upside down. We'll talk more about this tomorrow and how changing it can change a lot more than you might think. This is Dave Zanotti in the Public Square. Thanks for listening.
1: Your Moody Radio weather forecast. Overnight tonight, mostly clear skies, down to 77 degrees for an overnight low. Sunny, hot once again as we kick off a new work week on our Monday, up to 98 degrees for a daytime high. A few isolated showers, thunderstorms can't be ruled out later into the afternoon. A stray storm possible again Monday night. Outside of those potential storms, pretty clear though, and down to 75 for an overnight low. Tuesday, sunny, hot, 95, better chance of storms. I'm staff meteorologist Jason Laird for 88.9 Moody Radio.
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0: What comes to your mind with the start of a school year? Maybe it conjures up visions of new notebooks and sharpened pencils. It can also feel like a mix of anticipation and anxiety. Even if you're long past your school days, this time of year still feels like a fresh start. Hi, I'm Mark Gothier with Crew and Making Your Life Count. I wonder, what if this year could be different? Not because your schedule is finally under control or because all the unknowns disappear, but because you begin with the right foundation. It's easy to spend these next few weeks thinking about grades, calendars, practices, deadlines, and everything that has to get done. Those things matter. But before any of those things, God simply invites us to be with Him. Jesus said, "Abide in me, for apart from me, you can do nothing." I've found that when I start my day with Jesus, it doesn't mean everything goes perfectly. The schedule can still get hectic. Unexpected problems still show up. But there's a peace that wasn't there before. There's confidence that doesn't come from having all the answers. It comes from knowing the one who does. Whether you're walking into a classroom, an office, or simply another ordinary day, you never walk in alone. So before the rush of this new season begins, take a moment to slow down. Open God's Word. Spend a few minutes talking with Him. Ask Him to guide your steps and to use your life for His purposes. Because the best way to start a new school year or any new season is walking hand in hand with Jesus. To discover more ways to walk with God every day, visit crew.org/life.
1: Your Moody Radio weather forecast. Overnight tonight, mostly clear skies, down to 77 degrees for an overnight low. Sunny, hot once again as we kick off a new work week on our Monday, up to 98 degrees for a daytime high. A few isolated showers, thunderstorms can't be ruled out later into the afternoon. A stray storm possible again Monday night. Outside of those potential storms, pretty clear though, and down to 75 for an overnight low. Tuesday, sunny, hot, 95, better chance of storms. I'm staff meteorologist Jason Laird for 88.9 Moody Radio.
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She stopped praying, went to the door, and there was a little girl crying. She helped her, dried her tears, and gave her

0: 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I hope you have some good friends. 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
2: She called me out, and it made me uncomfortable, but it also made me a better mom. Good morning. I'm Shauna Beyer with you here at Moody Radio, and I was at the mall with an older, wiser friend. My toddler just kept begging to get out of the stroller, and I had told her no again and again, but then I grabbed her and pulled her out anyway. And my friend said, "Hey, just a sec, why'd you do that? You told her no, but then you contradicted yourself. If you aren't consistent, she won't know that she can trust your word." I was called out. You know, in Scripture, Paul confronted Peter because his behavior was leading other Christians away from the truth of the gospel. Why would he do that? Because friends, good friends, care more about your character than your comfort. You can be that kind of friend today who speaks truth, even when it's uncomfortable. And when a friend loves you enough to do that for you, oh my goodness, listen. Good friends help each other become more like Jesus. Be that kind of friend today.
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11: Showers and thunderstorms will be on the increase this afternoon. Some of these storms could contain some gusty winds to over 60 miles per hour, small hail, and we can't rule out the possibility of an isolated tornado or two. Our high today in the upper 90s. A few strong storms early tonight, then partly cloudy mid-70s. Sunshine low to mid-90s on Tuesday. I'm staff meteorologist.

0: I loved flipping through the pages and seeing what celebrities were up to, what they were wearing, where they were going. It was like my guilty pleasure. I always picked one up when I traveled. And then one time I thought, as I was really reaching for the People magazine, I thought, is this really how I want to spend my time and my money? That was the first whisper of the Holy Spirit inviting me to find better ways to entertain myself, especially when I travel. And for a while, I would occasionally still pick one up, but less and less with time. It's actually been decades since I flipped through the pages of a People magazine, and I could care less. 2 Corinthians 3:18 says, "And the Lord, who is the Spirit, makes us more and more like Him as we're changed into His glorious image." As you walk with God, more and more you're going to notice that life's guilty pleasures aren't pleasing at all.
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2: Flock cameras may be even more controversial than data centers. These cameras have been set up around the country and use AI-enhanced surveillance systems that include automatic license plate readers. Representative Keith Self was on my radio program recently to talk about his bill, the Privacy Act, that addresses this issue. Now, there are advantages. If your truck is stolen, police typically take a report and hope it is recovered. With this technology, law enforcement could spot the thieves on camera before you even return home. It would help with amber alerts or silver alerts. However, the camera doesn't just read the plates of a stolen truck or car carrying a passenger who needs to be found. It reads your license plate every day as you go to work, to the store, to church, to rally, to a gun store. In fact, the new camera reads more than a license plate and stays on searchable databases for an extended period. Here's the problem. One camera is a tool. More than 100,000 of them are another layer of digital surveillance. The Privacy Act would require federal law enforcement to obtain a warrant before accessing data collected. It would also limit retention of the data to 30 days unless it includes evidence for prosecution or a court orders an extension. We supposedly have Fourth Amendment protections against unlawful searches, but many of those protections are fading because of surveillance technology. Congressman Self reminded us that Americans' right to be secure in their privacy does not disappear just because of new technology or artificial intelligence. This is a common sense legislation that allows the benefits but protects us from potential abuses. I'm Kirby Anderson, and that's my point of view.
3: Go deeper on topics like you just heard by visiting pointofview.net. 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
7: Showers and thunderstorms will be on the increase this afternoon. Some of these storms could contain some gusty winds to over 60 miles per hour, small hail, and we can't rule out the possibility of an isolated tornado or two. Our high today in the upper 90s. A few strong storms early tonight, then partly cloudy mid-70s. Sunshine low to mid-90s on Tuesday. I'm staff meteorologist Sally Russell for 88.9 Moody Radio.
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Welcome to Bold Steps with Mark Jobe. Mark is founding pastor of New Life Community Church in Chicago. I'm Wayne Shepherd. We're in a series

0: an arbitrary set of rules by which to govern us. 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Now, I invite you to come join us in Knoxville, Tennessee, September the 10th through the 12th. 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
5: 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Custom blended variations, gourmet coffee. Showers and thunderstorms will be on the increase this afternoon. Some of these storms could contain some gusty winds to over 60 miles per hour, small hail, and we can't rule out the possibility of an isolated tornado or two. Our high today in the upper 90s. A few strong storms early tonight, then partly cloudy mid-70s. Sunshine low to mid-90s on Tuesday. I'm staff meteorologist Sally Russell for 88.9 Moody Radio.
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7: Bibliophiles and readers across the fruited plain, unite, because the time has arrived for another edition of Rosie's Book Club 2.0 here at the Radio Backyard Fence. Today, your observations, comments, questions, and reaction to the story by a man named George MacDonald. The story is titled The Wise Woman. If you have read it, I want to hear from you today. If you have not, that's okay. You will benefit from the conversation straight ahead. From the heart to the heart and for the heart of good stories well told, Dr. Rosalie DeRosay is standing by. She's brought a guest from her classroom with her. This is going to be so good. We shouldn't be allowed to have this much fun on the radio, but it's going to happen right here. It won't be as good without your participation. So here's the number, 877-548-3675. If you want to be part of the discussion, ask a question, make a comment, 877-548-3675. 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Let me thank our team, Ryan McConaughey doing all things technical. Trisha's our producer, Lisa's in the chair. Josh will be answering your calls today. And you would not be hearing this book club conversation without the support of our friends and partners of Chris Faber.

0: your confidential files and records. Did you know that no matter who destroys them on earth, God still has his copy? Yeah, he knows every detail of every one of your financial dealings, every financial transaction, every business transaction. We think we got away with it because, hey, no one else knew. Well, if God knows, you're caught. And he does. That's why the Apostle John says, walk in the light as he is in the light. Live lives that are relaxed and confident because you've got no fear of discovery. You don't have to keep looking over your shoulder. When you're living within the limits, you don't have to keep looking in the rearview mirror to see if the law enforcement is coming over the hill. Again, some of the most liberating words in the world. Look in the mirror. Nothing to hide. Isn't that awesome? God's sign says, guaranteed disclosure of confidential files and records. So live the kind of life that isn't afraid of everybody knowing, because they will.
1: 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Showers and thunderstorms will be on the increase this afternoon. Some of these storms could contain some gusty winds to over 60 miles per hour, small hail, and we can't rule out the possibility of an isolated tornado or two. Our high today in the upper 90s. A few strong storms early tonight, then partly cloudy mid-70s. Sunshine low to mid-90s on Tuesday. I'm staff meteorologist Sally Russell for 88.9 Moody Radio.
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3: Watching. 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
8: Welcome to In the Market with Janet Parshall. Thank you so much for spending the hour with us. So in that cacophony that we have, the opening of every broadcast, which represents all of the ideas being bought and sold in the marketplace of ideas, one conversation that remains steadfast in that marketplace is the issue of Christianity. And I'll be even bolder and say, no, it's the subject of Jesus. Who is he? Is he exactly who he said he was? Or was he just a good moral teacher? And when we hear this conversation back and forth about spirituality, particularly in the 21st century, we are now living in a postmodern world. And when the word of the year, according to the Oxford Dictionary back in 2016, is post-truth, it means that our feelings rise above knowing objective truth, truth that anyone can find applies to all people in all times and all places. But no, the pushback is that's your truth. That's not my truth. So if that's the world in which you and I are told to go, and oh, by the way, for the record, check your notes. You do know we're supposed to go and tell. That never changes. The culture can wane and wax, grow hot, grow cold. It doesn't make any difference. You can't stop talking. If I can quote Peter and John for a minute, I hope this is how you feel. You can't stop talking about those things which you've seen and heard. And like Jeremiah, that good news is fire in your bones. So you're still to go out and go and tell. But you have to know the people that you're going to be engaging with. So when you get out there, you're going to hear some things that maybe 20 years ago you didn't hear. Like that old saw I just said, that's your truth, that's not my truth. Well, that means that evangelizing for our grandparents perhaps was easier because someone would say, ah, that's the truth I've been looking for. But nowadays, it's, well, that's your truth, that's not mine. And then everything gets reduced to science. If you can put it in a Petri dish, it doesn't exist. And then you get the idea of, ooh, I'm repulsed by the exclusivity of Christianity. And the list goes on and on and on. So maybe it's time that you and I started thinking about how we share the gospel by taking it out of the box into which it's been framed. Are you with me with that? Well, let me tell you, somebody who arrived at that some time ago and has taken that idea to a wonderful level and written a book that I think is fabulous. By the way, anything published

0: 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Understanding and following God's direction with childlike faith is our only hope. His instructions are so clear and uncomplicated. 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
1: Your Midi Radio with the forecast. Just a chance of a shower or storm early, and overnight a low will drop down to near 75 degrees. We're looking at sunny skies, high temperatures in the low to mid-90s with a heat index reading approaching 100. Mainly clear upper 60s on Tuesday night, Wednesday, sunny skies, a high in the mid to upper 90s. A few showers or storms with us on Thursday with a high mid to upper 90s, and then highs near 95 with a slight chance of showers or storms Friday. I'm staff meteorologist Sally Russell for 88.9 Moody Radio.
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9: Welcome to In the Market with Janet Parshall. Thanks so much for joining us this hour. We're going to talk about your relationship as a husband and a wife. Okay, do you have a favorite season of the year? Spring, summer, fall, winter? All right, think about that for a minute. Now, while you're holding on to that thought, can you figure out what season you're in right now in your marriage? Did you know that every one of us has this cycle of seasons in our personal relationship? I didn't say that. Deborah Falada did. And she's going to spend the hour with us because she's written a brand new book called Relationship Skills, The Four Seasons That Will Make or Break Your Love Life. Who's Deborah? Well, first of all, we welcome her back. It's so good to have her back on the program again. She's a licensed professional counselor, a national speaker, and an author of 10 books, including People Skills, Soul Care, and Reset. She's also the founder of Deborah Falada Counselors Network and the host of the podcast, the nationally syndicated radio show, Talk to Me. Deborah, pull up a chair, make yourself comfortable. I am so glad you're with us. And I love this concept of seasons. How did you come up with this?
10: Thank you, Janet. It's so good to be with you as always. You know, just as in nature, I've noticed that every relationship passes through seasons. And sometimes they're obvious, sometimes they're subtle, but each season gives us an opportunity to understand something about our relationship. Each season gives us a skill set, something that we can pay attention to. And if we pay attention and lean in, it can strengthen our relationship. So that's something that I observed in working with couples through counseling.
9: Now, because we see in nature around us an order to spring, summer, fall, and winter, do we see the same chronology in our relationships? In other words, can you have a season of spring followed by a winter, followed by a summer, then following up with the fall? Or do they still fall from your vantage point in that same chronological order?
10: Well, oftentimes early in a relationship, they do happen in chronological order. Each season represents something and lays the foundation for the next season. You know, spring is the season of new beginnings and growth. And then we move into the season of summer, which is intimacy. We move into the season of fall, which is conflict and communication. And then the season of winter, which is familiarity and comfort. And so oftentimes they do happen in that chronological way, but many times they don't. Many times we find ourselves in one season, especially after years of marriage. Different seasons can come up at different times throughout our relationship.
9: Mm. Okay, that's good to know, because I'm wondering if people are going, well, it sounds like I'm a little bit in fall, but also I see there's some summer in this as well. So.